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1: 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That's all we do is show love, homes. That's all we do, man.
2: Hey, big bro.
1: Hey, Chris. Where the fuck is he at? Where he at? Rabidoo.
2: Come on, Rabidoo.
1: Don't let me call. Don't let me call you, governor.
2: Come on, big bro. Fuck these people up one time.
1: Hey, Chris. God damn it, see, let me call you Chris.
2: Fuck this Jonah one time, big bro.
1: Hey, I know he on his way, right? So I'm going to go ahead and get it warmed up now. There you go. They're my big brother, y'all.
2: Seven. You know that?
1: There you go, man.
2: You know when that hat cop to the side?
1: There you go, goddamn it.
2: You know when that hat, look at that handsome motherfucker,
1: there you
2: man.
1: Go, goddamn it.
2: Hey, look at this handsome motherfucker, man.
1: Hey, Slim. Ladies and gentlemen.
2: Hey, handsome.
1: I don't even think this man need no introduction, right?
2: Look at this dude, man.
1: Hey, matter of fact, I'm going to start it off like this. Let me. Time out.
3: You can, hey, Deuce 9. Hey, Dark Skin. 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A little bit more. Hey, before Rabidoo get started with the 7 band, man. Y'all know I be on my bullshit. Where all my Maryland niggas at? I gotta fuck a Pretty D a little bit. 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I see y'all city niggas up here. Yeah. Hey, Creek, what it do, Creek? That whole District Heights gas station mob, Landover, Sea Platter, 2-5, Kentland, Glass Manor. Where my Maryland niggas at, man? You know we got some city niggas up here. Bring me on, Lee. You got it, man, Ram.
1: We go, hey, look, Leo, I want to go here. Listen to General Lee. Well, y'all ready?

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2: 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I know you this lead mic thing. You want to do a little TCB for Polo? Can you going to run it? You going to run it?
1: No.
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1: What up, my people? 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It's your man, Mr. T-Bizzle, a.k.a. 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And when

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1: Black money.
0: From the top, Vontae Trinidad. From the top. What you gonna do, Kevo? You with me?
2: She popping it.
0: Let's see how they fuck with it. It's Vontae exclusive for my man Big T's birthday.
1: Hilltop.
0: All right, come on, let's hey, play that one time for him, Kevo.
1: Black money.
0: All right, just for the ladies, something new. Let's do it.
1: Deuce, deuce, deuce.

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0: 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EA! All my Redskin fans in the building. EA! Ladies! EA! For Zeke's birthday. EA! Welcome home, Tom. 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Jose got a birthday, y'all know what it is. Hey, Deuce 9. Hey, Van Dam! We aight, we aight, we aight. Seven band. Seven band, y'all know what it is, man. Hey, much love, Glass Man of Kenland 25. Gas Station Mall, Forest Creek. Glen Arden, I love y'all, man. Kenland, I love y'all stars, man. We out. Seven band. Jay Jizzle, you know what it is, man. My man Turbo, RB Primetime. We out, man. We out, we out, we out. Everybody get home safe. And y'all put that on social media. Hey, Lee, handle your business, Lee.
2: Hey, that's my big brother, Rabbit Dudes, y'all. Hey, Bridget, happy birthday, boo. Hey, Big 3-0. Hey, you know, hey, look. 1-7, 1-4. Man, hey, look. 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
1: Four star.
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0: Can I get 100 ones?
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0: Nah, man, fuck that. 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
0: me.
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And it's going down. 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

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Ridgecrest, 2-5, Deuce Deuce, Kenilworth, 640, Brick Squad, Cherry Hill, Crazy Money, Unexpected, check it, Chopper City, Hilltop. This how we gonna do it. 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

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Deuce Deuce, everybody. 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What y'all? I want y'all to go from here around this motherfucker. 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
1: Fuck. 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
1: do?
0: Don't shoot me.
1: What that mouth do?
0: Chew me or boot me, bitch. Right?
1: You hear me? Watch your mom.
2: 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Yeah, you already know. 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Rest in peace, my nigga Jeezy Swan Road. 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
0: We just want to name.
2: Yo, boy. 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Huh?
0: Got it!
2: You spilled my drink, man. Bonnie Vaughn on the motherfucking list. Bradford Place 34. 30-

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0: get out of this one, right? Hey, Z, Jose, where y'all at? Where's Zeke at? Hey, Zeke, come here, Zeke. What's up, Brycey Road? Behold, Brycey Road. My nigga L's in the house. Hey, who else? Ken Lang. Hey, Ken Lang, my bad, Ken Lang. Got y'all all night. Forest Creek, I've been putting y'all on all night. Deuce 5. 1-4. Is that in Clifton? 1-4. Shepherd Street, Uptown. Love y'all, man. I swear to God we do, man. Look. Hey, ladies. While I'm waiting on my man Zeke, right? Hey, T. Hold on, let me get them straight real quick. Hey, ladies, it's a lot of big busts out here, right?
1: Me and my man Lee gonna be like the game. We about to be some strippers.
0: No bullshit.
1: Singing it all.
0: I ain't gonna lose the weight.
1: No way, Jose.
0: Hey, ladies, all y'all with these big bubble busts, right?
2: Seven.
0: Hey, Bridget.
2: Seven.
0: All y'all with these big bubble busts, right? Come up here, man. Come on, Z. Come on, man. Forest Creek, Jose. Come on, man. I already know that's why I call Jose up here. This y'all party, man.
3: Seven.
0: Hey, ladies. Now, this is what I need.
2: Seven.
0: I need four bubble butts. Come on this stage. Don't be shy. Come on. No niggas. I need four bubble butts. Come on, don't be sad, boo. You been shaking your ass all night. Get the fuck on up here. Stop playing. Come on. Y'all playing games like shit. Hey, Z, we doing this for your birthday, cuz. All right? Jose, nothing can stop us. We all the way up. We going to do this, cuz. All right? Hey, Big Papa, from the top, man. All right? Gas station, Forest Creek, much love. Hey, y'all need to filter this shit. Pull out y'all camera phones. Pull out your phones, man, and filter this shit. Facebook, we are seven, man. All right? Snapchat, we are seven, man. Hey, let's go. Huh? Hey, boo, what's your name?
2: Seven.
1: I see you back there, shorty.
0: Hey, Aspen, that's right. Okay, Aspen, I got you, right? Hey, to the top, gentlemen, to the top.
3: Seven.

take this 15-minute break and get it right on. You know what I'm saying? Last call for alcohol. The fuck? Last call for alcohol. Get your drink on real quick, man. I don't know, they're closing this shit up early for some reason. But last call for alcohol, man. Nevertheless. And we're going to get it on in about 10, 15 more minutes. DJ.

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gotta get out of here, yeah. 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

ladies, look, y'all look good and shit. All right, look. Each and every Tuesday night. My nigga Shooter got this joint jumping Tuesday night, man. Look, the Tuesday night go-go, man. Only Tuesday night. 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

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Come on, Drew. Come on, man. 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I said.

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0: Ooh.
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0: This is what we doing each and every Friday, y'all. It ain't old. Just letting y'all know this is what we doing, man. We got 6 minutes on the TikTok. Might as well just turn it up a tad bit more, man. Might as well turn it up a tad bit more. Tad bit more. You hear me? Huh? What are you yelling, woman? What you talking about? I played Rump Shaker. I just played. So you want to hear Rump Shaker just a little bit one more time?
1: God damn.
0: I'm going to give you like 20 seconds of it. One more time for y'all.
1: She better do something.
0: Hey, rock and roll. Will they drop the ball?
2: Hey, girl, bounce on me.
1: Ladies, y'all better turn my man the fuck out. Y'all better turn him the fuck out, right?

0: December 8th. 520 to the creek, nigga.
1: I told you it's all love. That's all we do is show love, homes. That's all we do, man.
2: Hey, big bro.
1: Hey, Chris. Where the fuck is he at? Where he at? Rabidoo.
2: Come on, Rabidoo.
1: Don't let me call. Don't let me call you, governor.
2: Come on, big bro. Fuck these people up one time.
1: Hey, Chris. God damn it, see, let me call you Chris.
2: Fuck this Jonah one time, big bro.
1: Hey, I know he on his way, right? So I'm going to go ahead and get it warmed up now. There you go. They're my big brother, y'all.
2: Seven. You know that when
1: there you go, man.
2: You know when that hat cocked to the side.
1: There you go, goddamn.
2: You know when that hat, look at that handsome motherfucker.
1: There you
2: man.
1: Go, goddamn it.
2: Hey, look at this handsome motherfucker, man.
1: Hey, Slim. Ladies and gentlemen.
2: Hey, handsome.
1: I don't even think this man need no introduction, right?
2: Look at this dude, man.
1: Hey, matter of fact, I'm gonna start it off like this. Let me. Time out.
3: You can, hey, Deuce 9. Hey, Doc Skin. Give me a little bit more volume, man. A little bit more. Hey, before Rabidoo get started with the 7, man. Y'all know I be on my bullshit. Where all my Maryland niggas at? I got to fuck a pretty D a little bit. Where all my Maryland niggas at, man? We got our own shoe. I see y'all city niggas up here. Yeah. Hey, Creek, what it do, Creek? That whole District Heights gas station mob, Landover, C-Platter, 2-5, Kentland, Glass Manor. Where my Maryland niggas at, man? You know we got some city niggas up here. Bring me on, Lee. You got it, man, Ram.
1: We go, hey, look, Leo, I want to go here. Listen to General Lee. Well, y'all ready?

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0: Hey, happy birthday, Zeke, man. Welcome home, Tom. Seven band in the building, man. Hey, all my Maryland niggas in the building. EA, EA. 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EA, EA. Ladies, EA, EA. For Zeke's birthday. EA, EA. Welcome home, Tom. They said, man,

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Jose got a birthday, y'all know what it is. Hey, Deuce 9. Hey, Van Dam! Oh! We aight, we aight, we aight. Seven band. Seven band, y'all know what it is, man. Hey, much love, Glass Man of Kenland 25. Gas Station Mall, Forest Creek. Glenard, I love y'all, man. Kenland, I love y'all stars, man. We out. Seven band. Jay Jizzle. You know what it is, man. My man Turbo, RB Primetime. We out, man. We out, we out, we out. Everybody get home safe. And y'all put that on social media. Hey, Lee, handle your business, Lee. Hey, that's my big brother, Rabidoos, y'all. Hey, Bridget, happy birthday, boo. Hey, Big 3-0. Hey, you know, hey, look. 1-7, 1-4. Man, hey, look. Hey, can we do that?

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3: Where we at? Shake, shake, shake. Y'all heard that drop? Shake. If we hit that drop out here, shake. Bitch, I'm a real shooter. Woo! Pull up and pop in your ass. Bitch, I'm a real trapper. What? I got to drop in your ass. I got to drop in your ass. I got to drop in your ass. All of you fake rappers, what? I got to drop in your ass. Bitch, I'm a real shooter. What? Pull up and pop in your ass. Bitch, I'm a real trapper. What? I got to drop in your ass. You lucky it's rap beef, cause I would've got in the way. No nigga, you lie down. No damn, you know what it's trying. I'm known for stretching my leg and going to get in the bag. I'm aware it goes down, nigga. Where you from? You gang around, nigga. Shot the leg and you play dead. Took bullets, I was never scared. Light show, light ho, hype show. You play around with your girl too. I play with drums with a gun show. I'm known for fucking up a go-go. Every club, you a no-show. Play it how you want, suck a damn show. I be right there, front row. Moving shit just like death row. Light ho, be careful. I'm the South Beach way more than you in your hood. You can't go. Bitch, I'm a real shooter. Put up the pop in your ass. Bitch, I'm a real trapper. I got a drop in your ass. I got a drop in your ass. I got a drop in your ass.
4: That's right.
3: All of you fake rappers. I got a drop in your ass. Bitch, I'm a real shooter. Put up the pop in your ass. Bitch, I'm a real trapper. I got a drop in your ass. I got a drop in your ass. I got a drop in your ass. I got a drop in your ass. I got tired of look. I got some really good aim. I'm never shooting for fame. All of my bullets got names. 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

0: 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She all right. She in line. 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Let the pussy rest, man. 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
0: Let her go to sleep, man. 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Man, we got this pussy throbbing, man.
1: Shit.
0: You want to beat it up a little bit more? 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Hey, turn up! Hey, turn up!

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1: Damn.
0: They done got her right out the way. For all my real niggas, y'all know what it is. All my certified, this ain't for no fuck boys. 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

0: Hey, look, right, it's my man Black House's birthday. 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This some real
1: niggas. 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
0: You know what I'm saying? 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
0: And we got here because of my man Black House, bro. 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
0: You want to save it? 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

I'm doing that shit, man. Money this, y'all know what we do, man. Beginning of something real good. Let's do it for the people, man. Let's do it for the people now. Come on, Drew. Come on, man. Come on, Jizzle. You know what we do, man. 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All my 2-5 niggas in here way back with a nigga. 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

0: 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Hey, Deuce 9. Hey, Van Dam! We all right. Seven band. Seven band, y'all know what it is, man. Hey, much love, Glass Man of Kenland 25. Gas Station Mall, Forest Creek. Glen Arden, I love y'all, man. Kenland, I love y'all stars, man. We out. Seven band. Jay Jizzle, you know what it is, man. My man Turbo, RB Primetime. We out, man. We out. Everybody get home safe. And y'all put that on social media. Hey, Lee, handle your business, Lee.
1: Hey, that's my big brother, Rapper Dudes, y'all. Hey, Bridget, happy birthday, boo. Hey, Big 3-0. Hey, you know, hey, look. 1714. Man, hey, look.
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0: was feeling real homo-ish up this motherfucker it's here. 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
1: 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That's why I'm right like here.
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0: Y'all gotta get them. 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
0: 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Go get the ladies.
2: Get behind something.
0: 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Go get behind one of them youngins.
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2: Bye bye.
0: Sleepy.
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0: We don't got swag, man. We got posh.
2: Yes, sir.
3: Bye bye.
1: Vito got swag.
0: I got money. You hear me? Sleepy birthday. 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Y'all already know what time it is. We make that booty.

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0: 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We're going to the break.
1: Hey, Vito. Hey, Vito. 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

0: Icon. In case y'all motherfuckers don't know, the first time you heard that Duel for the Vine shit, nigga, it started right here. If you and this motherfucker Icon,
1: yeet,
0: and you got a cell phone, nigga, put your cell phones up right now, nigga. Put your cell phone on Instagram, on a Vine, whatever you do.
2: Cause
0: I'm
1: gonna
0: do
1: a
0: motherfucker cell phone. I'm gonna show y'all what to do a TCB style. Hey, CCU, hey, what I tell her? Hey. Love the way she clap, let's go! It's a shame. 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

0: saying, nigga. 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Hey, Bryce, Bradford Place, if I need you to knock a motherfucker out, you know what I do? 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
1: Hey, Bo, can I do something for you, stop?
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1: Let me take a selfie.
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1: two,
0: up,
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1: you?
0: Can I get 100 ones?
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0: me.
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0: 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Mountain, you ready, Dre? 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

0: 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Skill me.
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0: look, like I said, Will got to say too much to get the walking in this joint. I said it about her. Hey, I got this new shit I want to try out. 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I need your face down, ass up, handstand, popping it. 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
1: black.
0: Everybody out here swag with it.
1: Black money.
0: From the top, Vontae Trinidad. From the top. What you gonna do, Cavo? You with me?
2: She popping it.
0: Let's see how they fuck with it. It's exclusive for my man Big T's birthday.
1: Hilltop.
0: All right, come on, let's hey, play that one time for him, Kevo.
1: Black money.
0: All right, it's for the ladies, something new. Let's do it.
1: Deuce, deuce, deuce.
0: Something new.

0: bitch. What that mouth
1: Please
0: do?
1: Please don't shoot.
0: What that mouth do?
1: Chew me or boot me, bitch. Right?
0: You hear me? Watch your mom.
2: What part of bro? They ain't say nothing to Yeah, you already know. Hey, though, we out here. Foot pedal broke, man. Make sure y'all stay in here, man. Shout out to everybody that's fucking me. Rest in peace, my nigga Jeezy Swan Road. Rest in peace, my nigga Lil Weep. Rest in peace, my nigga Maul. Glow Ab. You know what I'm saying? To be Street Cartel. Hey, dope boy. No disrespect. No disrespect.
1: We just want the name.
2: Yo, boy. Dang, bitch. Y'all get ready for TCB, man. Huh?
1: Got it!
2: You spilled my drink, man. Von Yvonne on the motherfucking list. Bradford Place 35.

take this 15-minute break and get it right on. You know what I'm saying? Last call for alcohol. The fuck? Last call for alcohol. Get your drink on real quick, man. I don't know, they closing this shit up early for some reason. But last call for alcohol, man. Nevertheless. And we're going to get it on in about 10, 15 more minutes. DJ. Yeah.

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Y'all heard that drop? As we hit that drop out here. Hey, bitch, I'm a real shooter. Pull up and pop in your ass. Bitch, I'm a real trapper. I got to drop in your ass. I got to drop in your ass. I got to drop in your ass. All of you fake rappers, I got to drop in your ass. Bitch, I'm a real shooter. Pull up and pop in your ass. Bitch, I'm a real trapper. I got to drop in your ass. I got to drop in your ass. I got to drop in your ass. All of you fake rappers, I got to drop in your ass. I got to drop in your ass. Drop in the way. You lucky it's rap beef, cause I would've got in the way. No nigga, you like that. Them times you know it's trash. I'm known for stretching my lane and going and getting it back. I'm aware it goes down, nigga. Where you from? You gang around, nigga. Shot the leg and you play dead. Took bullets, I was never scared. Light show, light ho, hype show. You play around with your bro too. I play with drugs when the gun show. I'm known for fucking up the go-go. Every club, you a no-show. Play it how you want, suck a damn show. I be right there, front row. Moving shit just like that, bro. Light ho, be careful. I'm in Southeast way more than you. In your hood, you can't go. Bitch, I'm a real shooter. Put up and pop in your ass. Bitch, I'm a real trapper. I got a drop in your ass. I got a drop in your ass. I got a drop in your ass. All of you fake rappers, I got a drop in your ass. Bitch, I'm a real shooter. Put up and pop in your ass. Bitch, I'm a real trapper. I got a drop in your ass. I got a drop in your ass. I got a drop in your ass. I got a drop in your ass. I got time to look. I got some really good aim. I'm never shooting for fame. All of my bullets got names. You ain't got a bulletproof car, man. You ain't really being who you are, man. You know you can't shoot at the star, man. Fuck you want down your birthday? Put him just throwing the worst way. Shoot him in the head. Fuck shooting in the head. Now they can't show up to the court day. The boy ain't sticking with self.

0: This is what we doing each and every Friday, y'all. It ain't old. Just letting y'all know this is what we doing, man. We got 6 minutes on the TikTok. Might as well just turn it up a tad bit more, man. Might as well turn it up a tad bit more. Tad bit more. You hear me? Huh? What you yelling, woman? What you talking about? I played Rump Shaker. I just played. You say you want to hear Rump Shaker just a little bit one more time?
1: God damn.
0: I'm going to give you like 20 seconds of it. One more time for y'all.
1: She better do something.
0: Hey, Roger.

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1: What up, my people? What up, my people? Y'all know who this is. It's your man, Mr. T Bizzle, a.k.a. Mr. 331. And when I'm listening to that good go-go thing, man, I go straight to Go-Go Royalty, man, the app. Go-Go Royalty app, man. Go download that right now, man, and go run and tell it like you tell everything else. You won't be disappointed. You heard me? Yes, tonight. Skill me.
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0: ladies, look, y'all look good and shit. All right, look. Each and every Tuesday night. My nigga Shooter got this joint jumping Tuesday night, man. Look, the Tuesday night go-go, man. Only Tuesday night.
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1: Two. 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
0: Boys good? 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
2: Cash money.
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0: Hey, Bone birthday 2-5 stat, man.

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0: 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Yes, tonight, skill me.
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Damn, let this bitch right there, right there, right there, right there, right there, right there, right there. Swamp Road in this bitch right there, right there, right there, right there, right there. Shut the damn most wanted in this bitch right there, right there, right there, right there, right there, right there. Four screens in this bitch.

0: Hold up. 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Fuck them up. You said fuck them up, honeys.
1: I see the fuck them up, honeys, everywhere.
0: I thought I saw Tasha in the joint, right?
2: Yeah, Tasha, yeah.
0: Right? Who else we got? We got All-Star Honeys.
2: Hey, sis.
0: Who else we got? Where the ladies at? Where the Vicky's at? We got the rent house.
3: Hey.
0: We got Triple F.
3: Superman in the building.
0: Show niggas some love. JoJo back there.
2: YBS.
0: 28. YBS.
2: Killer Mafia.
0: Ow.
4: Where you at, Cher? 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
0: Bobby G, Southside.
4: Party Perfect.

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1: 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That's all we do is show love, homes. That's all we do, man.
2: Hey, big bro.
1: Hey, Chris. Where the fuck is he at? Where he at? Rabidoo.
2: Come on, Rabidoo.
1: Don't let me call. Let me call you, government.
2: Come on, big bro. Fuck these people up one time.
1: Hey, Chris. God damn it, see, let me call you, Chris.
2: Fuck this Jonah one time, big bro.
1: Hey, I know he on his way, right? So I'm going to go ahead and get it warmed up now. There you go. They're my big brother, y'all.
2: Seven. You know that?
1: There you go, man.
2: You know when that hat cop to the side?
1: There you go, goddammit.
2: You know when that hat, look at that handsome motherfucker,
1: there you
2: man.
1: Go, goddammit.
2: Hey, look at this handsome motherfucker, man.
1: Hey, Slim. Ladies and gentlemen.
2: Hey, handsome.
1: I don't even think this man need no introduction, right?
2: Look at this dude, man.
1: Hey, matter of fact, I'm going to start it off like this. Let me. Time out.
3: You can, hey, Deuce, Deuce 9. Hey, Dark Skin, give me a little bit more volume, man, a little bit more. Hey, before Rabidoo get started with the 7 band, man, y'all know I be on my bullshit. 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I see y'all city niggas up here. Yeah. Hey, Creek, what it do, Creek? That whole District Heights gas station mob, Landover, C Platter, 25, Kentland, Glass Manor. Where my Maryland niggas at, man? You know we got some city niggas up here. Bring me on, Lee. You got it, man, Ram.
1: We go, hey, look, Leo, I want to go here. Listen to General Lee. Well, y'all ready?

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0: Put that ass in line, Drew. 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

So I'ma see who I'ma fuck with. Ridge Crest, 2-5, Deuce Deuce, Kenilworth, 640, Brick Squad, Cherry Hill, Crazy Money, Unexpected, check it, Chopper City, Hilltop. This how we gonna do it. 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

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Hey, 2-5, I was fucking with y'all. I want to see 2-5 go crazy this motherfucker. Deuce Deuce, everybody. Cherry Hill. Deuce Deuce, what y'all going to do, Deuce Deuce? What y'all? I want y'all to go from here around this motherfucker. Party for my man's birthday.

Sheesh, shout out to our Facebook Live family too for tuning in. DJ Mix on the 1 and 2. My goodness. And y'all make sure that you guys let me, let Rapper Dude, let Killer Cow know about your birthday situation so we can make sure we make it personal for you. They got way more to say to you. It ain't just all about the birthday bounce. I mean, that birthday bounce is good, but we shout your birthday out all night. So don't be shy. Put it in your cell phone and pass it up here. What's her name? Jazz celebrating a birthday. Happy birthday, Jazz. 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Also, Tasha and Jazz celebrating a birthday.

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0: And y'all say it. 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

0: aka Mr. 331. 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You won't be disappointed, you heard me? Yes, tonight. Skill me.
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0: that, like I said, we don't gotta say too much, get the wrong in this joint. 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
1: black.
0: Out here swag with it.
1: Black money.
0: From the top, Vontae Trinidad. From the top. What you gonna do, Cavo? You with me?
2: She popping it.
0: Let's see how they fuck with it. It's Vontae exclusive for my man Big T's birthday.
1: Hilltop.
0: All right, come on, let's hey, play that one more time for him, Kevin.
1: Black money.
0: All right, just for the ladies, something new. Let's do it.
1: Deuce, deuce, deuce.

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0: Hey, do that shit again. We gotta go.
2: Hey, happy birthday, Zeke, man. Welcome home, Tom. Seven band in the building, man. Hey, all my Maryland niggas in the building. EA, EA. All my Redskin fans in the building. EA, EA. Ladies, EA, EA. For Zeke's birthday. EA, EA. Welcome home, Tom. They tell me I gotta get out the way, y'all. I gotta get out the way, man. Jose got a birthday, y'all know what it is. Hey, Deuce 9. Hey, Van Dam. We aight, we aight, we aight. Seven band. Seven band, y'all know what it is, man. Hey, much love, Glass Man of Kenland 25, Gas Station Mall, Forest Creek, Glenard, I love y'all, man. Kenland, I love y'all stars, man. We out. Seven Band, Jay Jizzle, you know what it is, man. My man Turbo, RB Primetime, we out, man. We out, we out, we out. Everybody get home safe, and y'all put that on social media. Hey, Lee, handle your business, Lee.
0: Hey, that's my big brother, Rabbit Dudes, y'all. Hey, Bridget, happy birthday, boo. Hey, Big 3-0. Hey, you know, hey, look. 1-7, 1-4. 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

0: ladies, before we get out of this one, right? Hey, Z, Jose, where y'all at? Where's Z at? Hey, Z, come here, Z. What's up, Brycey Road? 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My nigga L's in the house. 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Kinland. 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Got y'all all night. Forest Creek, I've been putting y'all on all night. Deuce 5. 1-4. Is that in Clifton? 1-4. Shepherd Street, uptown. Love y'all, man. I swear to God we do, man. Look. Hey, ladies. While I'm waiting on my man Zeke, right? Hey, T. Hold on, let me get them straight real quick. Hey, ladies. It's a lot of big busts out here, right?
1: Me and my man Lee gonna be like the game. We about to be some strippers.
0: No bullshit.
1: Saying it all.
0: I ain't losing weight.
1: No way, Jose.
0: Hey, ladies. All y'all with these big bubble busts, right?
2: 7.
0: Hey, Bridget.
2: 7.
0: All y'all with these big bubble busts, right? Come up here, man. Come on, Zeke. Come on, man. Forest Creek, Jose. Come on, man. I already know that's why I call Jose up here. This y'all party, man.
3: 7.
0: Hey, ladies. Now, this is what I need.
2: 7.
0: I need 4 bubble butts. Come on the stage. Don't be shy. Come on. No niggas. I need 4 bubble butts. Come on, don't be shy, boo. You been shaking your ass all night. Get the fuck on up here. Stop playing. Come on. Y'all playing games like shit. Hey, Z, we doing this for your birthday, cuz. All right? Jose, nothing can stop us. We all the way up. We going to do this, cuz. All right? Hey, Big Papa, from the top, man. All right? Gas station, Forest Creek, much love. Hey, y'all need to filter this shit. Pull out y'all camera phones. Pull out y'all phones, man, and filter this shit. Facebook, we are 7, man. All right? Snapchat, we are 7, man. Hey, let's go. Huh? Hey, boo, what's your name?
2: 7.
1: I see you back there, shorty.
0: Aspen, that's right. Okay, Aspen, I got you, right? Hey, to the top, gentlemen, to the top.
3: 7.
4: Hey girl, bounce on me.
0: Oh shit. Got your news fast.
4: But I don't think

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2: Bye bye.
0: Sleepy.
1: Thought I would.
2: Bye bye.
0: We don't got sway, man. We got posh.
2: Yes, sir.
3: Bye bye.
1: Vito got swag.
0: I got money. You hear me? Sleepy yes, birthday, we're going to do this thing real big. Y'all already know what time it is. We make that booty.

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0: 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We're going to the break.
1: Hey, Vito. Hey, Vito.
0: Yeah, fool.

0: rest of that shit later. Hey, Ma, I think it's time, Ma.
1: Oh, yeah, though.
0: I think it's time, Ma.
1: Oh, yeah, though.
2: God damn it.
0: Hey, y'all know each and every summer, man, I come with something new, dog. I got something new for him, kid. I got something new for him, sweet. Hey, all the niggas better get a lap dance off this shit of this motherfucker. I got something new for him.
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0: 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Welcome home, Tom. 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Hey, Deuce 9. Hey, Van Dam. We aight, we aight, we aight. Seven band. Seven band, y'all know what it is, man. Hey, much love, Glass Man of Kenland 25. Gas Station Mall, Forest Creek. Glen Arden, I love y'all, man. Kenland, I love y'all stars, man. We out. Seven Bam. Jay Jizzle, you know what it is, man. My man Turbo, RB Primetime. We out, man. We out, we out, we out. Everybody get home safe. And y'all put that on social media. Hey, Lee, handle your business, Lee.
1: Hey, that's my big brother, Rapper Dudes, y'all. Hey, Bridget, happy birthday, boo. Hey, Big 3-0. Hey, you know, hey, look. 1-7, 1-4. Man, hey, look.

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1: Get him out of here.
0: Let's get it on the floor, baby.
1: Security, get him out of here, man. I'm fucking up the party, man.
2: Anyway, man.
0: Ooh.
1: Hold up, y'all. 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Security, get on that. Security, get on that. 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
1: 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Oh.

0: This is what we doing each and every Friday, y'all. It ain't over. Just letting y'all know this is what we doing, man. We got 6 minutes on the TikTok. Might as well just turn it up a tad bit more, man. Might as well turn it up a tad bit more. Tad bit more. You hear me? Huh? What you yelling, woman? What you talking about? I played Rump Shaker. I just played. You say you want to hear Rump Shaker just a little bit one more time?
1: God damn.
0: I'm going to give you like 20 seconds of it. One more time for y'all.
1: She better do something.
0: Hey, Rock and Rump, we'll let drop the ball.
1: She's.
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Where we at? Y'all heard that drop? If we hit that drop out here, hey, bitch, I'm a real shooter. What? Pull up and pop in your ass. Bitch, I'm a real trapper. I gotta drop in your ass. 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I gotta drop in your ass. All of you fake rappers, I gotta drop in your ass. 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I gotta drop in your ass. All of you fake rappers, I gotta drop in your ass. 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No nigga, you light ass. 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I'm aware it goes down, nigga. Where you from, you gang around, nigga. 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Took bullets, I was never scared. Light show, light ho, hype show. You play around with the bro too. I play with drums with the glass show. I'm known for fucking up the go-go. Every club, you a no-show. Play it how you want, suck a damn show. I be right there, front row. 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
1: Full stop.
0: Hey, dude.

0: we get out of this one, right? Hey, Z, Jose, where y'all at? Where's Z at? Hey, Z, come here, Z. What's up, Brycey Road? Behold, Brycey Road. My nigga L's in the house. Hey, who else? Ken Lang. Hey, Ken Lang, my bad, Ken Lang. Got y'all all night. Forest Creek, I've been putting y'all on all night. Deuce 5. 1-4. Is that in Clifton? 1-4. Shepherd Street, uptown. Love y'all, man. I swear to God we do, man. Look. Hey, ladies. While I'm waiting on my man Zeke, right? Hey, T. Hold on, let me get them straight real quick. Hey, ladies. It's a lot of big busts out here, right?
1: Me and my man Lee gonna be like the game. We about to be some strippers.
0: No bullshit.
1: Say it all.
0: I ain't gonna lose the weight.
1: No way, Jose.
0: Hey, ladies. All y'all with these big bubble busts, right?
2: 7.
0: Hey, Bridget.
2: 7.
0: All y'all with these big bubble busts, right? Come up here, man. Come on, Zeke. Come on, man. Forest Creek, Jose. Come on, man. I already know that's why I call Jose up here. This y'all party, man.
3: 7.
0: Hey, ladies. Now, this is what I need.
2: 7.
0: I need 4 bubble butts. Come on the stage. Don't be shy. Come on. No niggas. I need 4 bubble butts. Come on, don't be shy, boo. You been shaking your ass all night. Get the fuck on up here. Stop playing. Come on. Y'all playing games like shit. Hey, Z, we doing this for your birthday, cuz. All right? Jose, nothing can stop us. We all the way up. We going to do this, cuz. All right? Hey, Big Papa, from the top, man. All right? Gas Station Forest Creek, much love. Hey, y'all need to filter this shit. Pull out y'all camera phones. Pull out your phones, man, and filter this shit. Facebook, we are 7, man. All right? Snapchat, we are 7, man. Hey, let's go. Huh? Hey, boo, what's your name?
2: 7.
1: I see you back there, shorty.
0: Aspen, that's right. Okay, Aspen, I got you, babe. Hey, to the top, gentlemen, to the top.
3: 7.
4: Hey girl, bounce on me.
0: Oh, shit. Got your news fast.

I'm gonna do that shit, man. 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Beginning of something real good. Let's do it for the people, man. Let's do it for the people now. Come on, Drew. Come on, man. Come on, Jizzle. You know what we do, man. Let's do it for the peoples, man. All my 2-5 niggas in here, way back with a nigga. You hear me? I said.

Look at it, Live City Recording right here. It's going down, man. And they asking why I do it for my youngest. Now fuck with you niggas, man. A Dash Station! Hey! Hey!

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It's your man DJ Flex, and when I listen to GoGo, I listen to the GoGo Royalty app. Download it today and tell a friend, keep rocking.

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0: Security on the floor.
1: Get him out of here.
0: Security on the floor, baby.
1: Security, get him out of here, man. I'm fucking up the party, man. Anyway, man.
0: Ooh.
1: Hold up, y'all. 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Security, get him out of here, security. By any means necessary, security, get him up out of here, man. 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

0: 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Y'all get ready for my nigga Shooters, Dre, Peasy, whole ABM, man. 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Whole club.
1: I got to do it for Dre, man.
0: Do this for Dre, man.
1: Hey, Dre.
0: I got to get this
1: again. It's your birthday, young nigga. So do it for you, bro.
0: I got to get this again, man.
1: My nigga Dre.
0: Yes. Yeah.

0: the girls to Fat Landover.
1: You know that.
0: Too official. My nigga,
1: 640,
0: please again.
1: 10,000 with a dude,
0: that.
1: My nigga, Turtle that. Field.
0: Yeah.
1: Hello, Paradise, got that ice.
2: Yeah. Paradise, got that ice.
0: We hit.
1: Hey, party girl, it's your world.
0: We headed to another show out the city, man. Y'all,
2: the home of the party girl.
0: Each and every Friday, the Thai seafood. Good to see reaction in here, man. 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Y'all get ready.

0: AT. 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
0: I got you.
1: Don't worry about me.
0: I ain't know y'all do it like that. I ain't know you had a grade like that. I was looking for you this DJ.
2: Shit.
0: I know it's Doc's birthday.
2: Flirt.
0: So this is what I'm going to do, look.
2: Doc,
0: hey, Deanna, happy birthday too, baby. We got that. Boy, I got that. Hey, Corey, tell them what they already know for sure.
3: We know.
0: You know what?